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1: Hi, this is Ben Lowell, and this is Back to the Bible Canada with Dr. John Neufeld. We continue our series today with the kind attributes of God.

calf idol? And the answer is that the Lord their God not only brought Egypt to its knees, but God allowed Israel to plunder the Egyptians. Everyone went to their neighbors requesting the gold they had, and the Egyptians by that time were so terrified of Israel that they gladly gave them all their wealth.

of our salvation. We like to say we're saved or justified by faith alone. And of course, that's just shorthand. The full version is that we are justified by grace alone, and the way in which that grace comes to us is through faith

0: Peters, nobody suspects the dog lying under the table, right? I spent years as one of their top agents. The man leaned forward in amazement. The dog continued, eventually, I got tired of traveling, so I worked airport security undercover, sniffing luggage, listening to suspicious conversations, you know, the usual. I earned several medals, then I retired, got married, raised a family, and settled down. The man walked back into the house, wide-eyed. How much do you want for the dog?
1: $10, the owner replied.
0: $10? The man gasped. This dog is incredible. Why are you selling him so cheap? The owner frowned. Because he's a liar. He never did any of that stuff. That is one of my all-time favorite jokes. Well, nobody likes a liar. Unfortunately, we've all met one. Worse yet, we've all been one. Studies show that 97.8% of people admit they've lied. The other 2.2%

Identity of the victim has not been released, but the Ministry of Labor has been called in to investigate. One man is in hospital after a knife-throwing incident in downtown Barrie. Police were called to the Five Points intersection yesterday afternoon where they found a male with non-life-threatening injuries. No arrests have been made as the investigation continues. An East Gwillimbury counselor violated the code of conduct. Brian Johns was found to have gone too far in advocating for Huron Heights Secondary in Newmarket to relocate into his community when he made a presentation at a York Region

It's 5:37. Here's today's word of life. Romans 7 verse 25. Thanks be to God who delivers me through Jesus Christ our Lord. So then I myself in my mind am a slave to God's law, but in my sinful nature a slave.

0: hot dog.
1: Exactly. So picture this, a giant serving board, the whole board, loaded with grilled hot dogs, the buns, and then all the toppings, like, you know, ketchup, mustard, but then all the other stuff.
2: But then you get like the caramel.

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1: Good morning. A fatal workplace accident is under investigation in West Gray. Emergency crews were called to an incident along Gray Road 4 in Durham after a boom lift made contact with a power line. The identity of the victim has not been released, but the Ministry of Labor has been called in to investigate. One man is in hospital after a knife-throwing incident in downtown Barrie. Police were called to the Five Points intersection yesterday afternoon where they found a male with non-life-threatening injuries. No arrests have been made as the investigation continues. An East Gwillimbury counselor violated the code of conduct. Brian Johns was found to have gone too far in advocating for Huron Heights Secondary in Newmarket to relocate into his community when he made a presentation at a York Region District School Board meeting.
2: I'd rather be too loud about what matters to residents than risk being comfortable with the silent status quo. East Gwillimbury is the only municipality in York Region without a public high school, over 40,000 people and growing, and every single morning our kids leave town and go to school in someone else's community.
1: The school board has maintained they are not considering a move of the high school following John's suggestion. The District of Muskoka is getting creative when it comes to affordable housing. Muskoka is looking to set up a factory that would build components for subsidized housing like walls, flooring, and ceilings, as there are now over 700 people waiting for affordable housing.
3: Unfortunately, that number has only gone up with the affordability crisis in Canada and in Muskoka. And we know we need to build housing faster, subsidized housing to give these folks a place to live.
1: That was District Chair Jeff Lehman. A final decision is not expected until after the October municipal election. A long-serving school board trustee with Kawartha Pine Ridge will not be seeking re-election. Diane Lloyd has been serving as a trustee for the last 26 years and was able to oversee the creation of new schools in her communities of Apsley and Lakefield. In a statement from Lloyd, she says serving five terms has been very rewarding and looks forward to seeing what the board does going into the future. A sauna and cold plunge is being considered for the Huntsville waterfront. The town's looking to lease a portion of municipal property to a private business on the Muskoka River, and possible locations include River Mill Park or the town dock. Nearby businesses and organizations have been consulted, but the town's now seeking input from area residents. From the News Patrol, a teen from Montana was able to use his cattle roping skills to save a man. 14-year-old Jory Thomas was spending time on his grandparents' ranch along the Yellowstone River when he heard someone calling for help. Four people were on a raft when they struck a bridge pier and fell into the water. Three got to shore while the fourth was holding onto a cooler. Jory ran to the river with his lasso in hand and was

Ontario's Christian Superstation, Life 100.3, with Young and Free and Falling Into You. It's 6:12. Good morning. It's the Get Up and Go Show with Todd, Shirley, and

evergreen. Ontario's Christian Superstation, Life 100.3, new from Wren Collective and Evergreen. It's 6:22. Good morning. It's the Get Up and Go Show with Todd, Shirley, and Mike. It'll be very nice today. So lots of sunshine to enjoy. It'll feel like 28. Right now, it's 14. With some stuff.

0: set their hearts on Jerusalem. They long simply to be near God. And if you long for His presence today, consider this truth. It can transform everything. God can't be confined to a place. He doesn't dwell in stones. He dwells in people who trust in Jesus Christ. The Spirit makes us His temple. God is with us literally. Our pilgrimage, then, isn't a trip of destination. It's an inward journey of the heart, drawing us to know Christ. It's a pilgrimage to a person, not a place, and God walks with us every step along that journey. 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
1: In a world filled with uncertainty, there is a hope that never fails. 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
1: Good morning. A fatal workplace accident is under investigation in West Gray. Emergency crews were called to an incident along Gray Road 4 in Durham after a boom lift made contact with a power line. The identity of the victim has not been released, but the Ministry of Labor has been called in to investigate. One man is in hospital after a knife-throwing incident in downtown Barrie. Police were called to the Five Points intersection yesterday afternoon where they found a male with non-life-threatening injuries. No arrests have been made as the investigation continues. An East Gwillimbury counselor violated the code of conduct. Brian Johns was found to have gone too far in advocating for Huron Heights Secondary in Newmarket to relocate into his community when he made a presentation at a York Region District School Board meeting.
2: I'd rather be too loud about what matters to residents than risk being comfortable with the silent status quo. East Gwillimbury is the only municipality in York Region without a public high school, over 40,000 people and growing, and every single morning our kids leave town and go to school in someone else's community.
1: The school board has maintained they are not considering a move of the high school following John's suggestion. The District of Muskoka is getting creative when it comes to affordable housing. Muskoka is looking to set up a factory that would build components for subsidized housing like walls, flooring, and ceilings, as there are now over 700 people waiting for affordable housing.
3: Unfortunately, that number has only gone up with the affordability crisis in Canada and in Muskoka. And we know we need to build housing faster, subsidized housing to give these folks a place to live.
1: That was District Chair Jeff Lehman. A final decision is not expected until after the October municipal election. A long-serving school board trustee with Kawartha Pine Ridge will not be seeking re-election. Diane Lloyd has been serving as a trustee for the last 26 years and was able to oversee the creation of new schools in her communities of Apsley and Lakefield. In a statement from Lloyd, she says serving five terms has been very rewarding and looks forward to seeing what the board does going into the future. A sauna and cold plunge is being considered for the Huntsville waterfront. The town's looking to lease a portion of municipal property to a private business on the Muskoka River, and possible locations include River Mill Park or the town dock. Nearby businesses and organizations have been consulted, but the town's now seeking input from area residents. In sports, the Toronto Blue Jays wrapped up their series in Washington with a 5-2 victory over the Nationals. In other MLB action, the Tampa Bay Rays, they shut out Texas 3-0. The New York Yankees, they lost 6-5 in 12 innings against the Chicago White Sox. And Boston got past the Athletics by a score of 4-2. And MLB news, the city of Vancouver has selected its preferred partner as they look to put in a bid for an expansion team. We have more sunshine in the forecast. Traffic and weather are next.
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1: 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No delays so far along the 400 or 404. It's a decent drive along Highway 26. Highways 6 and 10 are both moving well. 35-115 is off to a good start. No problems to report along Highway 12, and it's the usual volume along Highway 11.

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It's 6:43. Good morning. It's the Get Up.

0: or slow going at Mulock Drive. It's a decent drive along Highway 26. Highways 6 and 10 are both moving well. 35-115 is off to a good start. No problems to report along Highway 12, and it's the usual volume along Highway 11. I'm Mike Poirier with your Life Traffic Update.
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So we've been in Halvern now for 19 years, but after COVID, everything got shut down, right? And so we've had to rebuild since COVID. So the past 3 years, my husband and I have been rebuilding, and so we got a new building for

0: 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We're the Billy Graham Evangelistic Association.
1: Decision Minute is a presentation of Emmanuel Berry. Are you looking for a church where you

0: An East Gwillimbury counselor violated the code of conduct. Brian Johns was found to have gone too far in advocating for Huron Heights Secondary in Newmarket to relocate into his community when he made a presentation at a York Region District School Board meeting.
1: I'd rather be too loud about what matters to residents than risk being comfortable with the silent status quo. East Gwillimbury is the only municipality in York Region without a public high school, over 40,000 people and growing, and every single morning our kids leave town and go to school in someone else's community.
0: The school board has maintained they are not considering a move of the high school following John's suggestion. The District of Muskoka is getting creative when it comes to affordable housing. Muskoka is looking to set up a factory that would build components for subsidized housing like walls, flooring, and ceilings, as there are now over 700 people waiting for affordable housing.
2: Unfortunately, that number has only gone up with the affordability crisis in Canada and in Muskoka. And we know we need to build housing faster, subsidized housing to give these folks a place to live.
0: That was District Chair Jeff Lehman. A final decision is not expected until after the October municipal election. A long-serving school board trustee with Kawartha Pine Ridge will not...

Listener supported Christian Radio, Life 100.3, Elevation Worship and Praise. It's 7:12. Good morning. It's the Get Up and Go Show with Todd, Shirley, and Mike. Sunshine today, 24.

Ontario's Christian Superstation, Life 100.3, CC Winans, worthy of it all. It's 7:21. Good morning. It's the Get Up and Go Show with Todd, Shirley, and Mike. Sunshine and a high of 24 today. Right now it's 14.

0: It's 14 degrees at 729 on the Get Up and Go show. Here's Mike Poirier with your Life 100.3 news.
1: Good morning. A fatal workplace accident is under investigation in West Gray. Emergency crews were called to an incident.

area residents. In sports, the Toronto Blue Jays wrapped up their series in Washington with a 5-2 victory over the Nationals. In other MLB action, the Tampa Bay Rays, they shut out Texas 3-0. The New York Yankees, they lost 6-5 in 12 innings against the Chicago White Sox. And Boston got past the Athletics by

0: is the kind of love that God only knows.
1: It's 7:37. Here's today's Word of Life. Romans 7, verse 25. Thanks be to God who delivers me through Jesus Christ our Lord. So then I myself...

0: All right, so if you look around central Ontario, you will still see trees that have been knocked down from the ice storm that was over a year ago.
1: Yeah, that was back in, what, April 2025?
0: Yeah, the ice came through and trees couldn't handle it and snapped in half. And there's still a mess. I mean, if you look around, you'll see it.
1: It's out there.
0: This happened in the UK, too. There was a tree that it was like a heritage tree. It's been there since the 1850s.
1: Wow.
0: It was near a cemetery, actually. They had to cut it down because the storm came through and made it unsafe. But instead of taking it all out, the town where it's located left part of the trunk standing, and they hired a wood carver to come in.
1: Oh, cool.
0: And he transformed it.
1: Oh, okay. I've seen this done before.
0: So 5 days later, you don't have a broken, stumpy-looking, torn-up thing. You've got a giant sculpture of two hands folded in prayer.
1: So it's a work of art.
0: It's really cool. Message. I mean, you know, you look around and you see destruction.
1: Mm-hmm.
0: But somebody says, listen, we can use this. You know, you could transform this. This doesn't have to remind us of a bad thing. It can remind us that that bad thing was just temporary. We made it through. And thanks be to God.
1: That's so good.
0: They did that.
1: Yeah.
0: And it's kind of cool that it's next to a cemetery, I mean, and all that. But people going by just thinking, you know, that's a symbol of hope. And I think sometimes, you know, we think we've come through a storm and you think, wow, that...

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It's 7:52. Good morning. It's the Get Up and Go Show with Todd, Shirley, and Mike. Shirley's on today.

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0: considering a move of the high school following John's suggestion. The District of Muskoka is getting creative when it comes to affordable housing. Muskoka is looking to set up a factory that would build components for subsidized housing like walls, flooring, and ceilings, as there are now over 700 people waiting for affordable housing.
1: Unfortunately, that number has only gone up with the affordability crisis in Canada and in Muskoka. And we know we need to build housing faster, subsidized housing to give these folks a place to live.
0: That was District Chair Jeff Lehman. A final decision is not expected until after the October municipal election. A long-serving

0: You want some barbecue?
1: Fire up the grill and call now to qualify for the Great Canadian Barbecue Party. 1-866-737-LIFE. 1-866-737-5433.

Listener-supported Christian Radio Life 100.3. That's Kane and Friend in Jesus. Good morning. It's the Get Up and Go Show with Todd, Shirley, and Mike. And what a day we've got in store for you here. There's lots of sunshine. I mean, we can't take all the credit for putting the day together.

0: perfectly.
1: Ontario's Christian Superstation, Life 100.3, Micah Tyler, and Perfectly. It's 8:23. Good morning. It's the Get Up and Go Show.

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1: is on the move. Head to Stainer Camp this Saturday for their family festival. From noon to four, enjoy campfires, games, worship, and special guest Matt LeFake.

Fleeman. A final decision's not expected until after the October municipal election. A long-serving school board trustee with Kawartha Pine Ridge will not be seeking re-election. Diane Lloyd has been serving as a trustee.

It's 8:38. Here's today's word of life. Romans 7 verse 25. Thanks be to God who delivers me through Jesus Christ our Lord. So then I myself in my mind am a slave to God's law, but in my sinful nature a slave to the law of sin.

0: Youth Unlimited needs you to play golf. Leanne Young is here from Halliburton Highlands Youth Unlimited. Tell us a little bit about it. Good morning, Leanne.
1: Good morning, Todd. Thanks for having me.
0: The golf tournament coming up. Let's talk about that in a second. But first, remind everybody what Youth Unlimited does and the Bridge Youth Center and everything going on there in Halliburton.
1: Yeah, so we've been in Halliburton now for 19 years. But after COVID, everything got shut down, right? And so we've had to rebuild since COVID. So the past 3 years, my husband and I have been rebuilding, and so we got a new building for the Bridge Youth Center in Halliburton just September 2024, and so last year was our first full year running. We run 3 after school programs for kids grades 4 to 12. We have different programs for each age group, and then we run monthly gym nights, and this year we're actually launching a hockey club for kids

0: You'll be staffed up to serve homeowners same day or next day, so you can be there when they need you.
1: You're overthinking her, bud. Everyone gets booked out during heat waves. Just the way she works.
0: Old school guys get booked out because they're doing it wrong, Chet.
1: Oh, you're such a keener, Kev. Old school works just fine.
0: Yeah, tell that to the guy you're asking to wait a week.
1: That's normal. They understand.
0: Normal is the enemy of great, Chet. Nobody wants to wait in a hot, sweaty home.
1: I guess they don't have much of a choice now, do they?
0: They do now.
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3: 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Coming up, we're going to check in with Shirley. She's down in Darien Lake, New York, and wrapped up Kingdom Bound 2026. But first, we got to remind you, it is a holiday-long weekend, so celebrate with us. Movie Music Holiday Monday is a special feature. We love this.

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1: 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Good morning. It's the Get Up and Go Show with Todd, Shirley, and Mike. Sunny skies.

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2: 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What is happening in the world? What should you do with your money? We don't

0: Christ and his remarkable work of redemption. And Sheila's perspectives are pointing to heaven, and she's going to be talking more today about how heaven impacts our lives here on earth. We're so glad you've joined us. This is Focus on the Family with Jim Daly, and I'm John Fuller.
1: Sheila is such a good storyteller. We had to cut yesterday's conversation a bit short, but as promised, we're back with the rest of this great conversation. Last time, Sheila shared about why believers experience disappointments in this life. That may be where you're at. Aren't we all asking that same question? She laid the foundation for the hope we have in Christ in eternity, but also in everyday lives here on earth as believers. And today we're going to continue the conversation talking about heaven, and we'll cover a lot of frequently asked questions. And if you missed the program last time, don't be dismayed. Contact

0: great communicator.
1: They just need to talk to Gene to find out what's real.
0: That's a whole other book.
1: Yeah.
0: But, you know, we look at certain people within the Christian community and we think, well, you've been given so many gifts. It's irrelevant. Mm. All that matters is, what did Jesus give you? Whatever he gave you, when you use that for his kingdom, then you will hear, well done, good and faithful servant.
1: And on the flip side, sometimes people struggle with translating a parable, but that mm-hmm. bearing of the talent, be very specific about what we should be appropriately fearful about in that regard when it comes to the spiritual gifts that God gives us. If we bury what God has given us, what are we going to hear?
0: Well, yeah.
1: And what does it look like?
0: Depart from me. Yeah, I mean, there's just... And I'm not sure how exactly to interpret that part. I've read lots of different commentaries and they all have slightly different angles on it. But yeah, you don't

0: breaths, you're being executed, and you're being executed beside the only person in human history who could help you. And when he recognizes that and acknowledges Jesus, and Jesus says, today I tell you, you'll be with me in paradise. He didn't say, now, are you going to join a synagogue? Have you read the Torah? He asks nothing about his life. He simply says, the fact that you've cried out and you recognize me, you will be with me in paradise. What a gift.
1: Yeah, that's so good. You tell the story of Florence Chadwick.
0: Oh, I love that. Her.
1: I love when you say it because you have the great accent. But how does keeping our focus on heaven change the way we run the race here on earth?
0: Well, she was an amazing woman. She was an incredible swimmer. She was the first woman to ever swim across the English Channel and back.

0: Thanks for listening to Focus on the Family. Let's resume now with the balance of today's programming.
1: I'm going to give you a whiplash question here, but that whole example catches my attention. The mom that is trying to be the Holy Spirit.
2: Yeah,
1: and yeah. I don't mean that. Dads can do it too. But I'm just saying that it's like what you perceive to be healthy manipulation. I want to create a good environment. Yeah. I want my child to go to the best school where they'll have a spiritual framework. I'll connect them with my friends. I mean, and you can put that into any context, sports for your kid, whatever. Where do we

But he knew this boy's dad. They had a relationship. And there was something about his angst and the fact he'd written the note. And so what he did was, he didn't wake the boy, but he took a pen and he wrote on the bottom of it, "Yes, there is, Tsar Nicholas." He paid the debt himself. And I think that is what Jesus does. You know, we can look at our lives and think, there's no way I'm going to get forgiven for this. I get the privilege a lot of going into different prisons and spent time recently with three guys who are lifers, you know, they're on the toe tag sentences, but they've found hope in Christ in that place. So I think that when you understand, no matter how you're coming to Jesus right now,

sin, it produces unrighteousness in your life, and the end thereof is death. Do you know what the Bible says? Listen to this. The Bible says there is a way which seems right to a man, but the end of it is death. Seems right to men today to say, I can do whatever I want. Nobody's going to tell me what to do. What do you mean there are rights and wrongs? My right is my right. Don't tell me what's right. I'm not going to tell you what's right, but God is. And you choose to go the other way, you can make that choice, but you don't get to choose what happens after you make that choice. Notice how that works in the new slavery. The new slavery looks like this. But having been set free from sin, we've become slaves to God. Which kind of freedom would you rather have? Freedom from sin or freedom from righteousness? When you become a Christian, does that mean you don't have any temptations that you never sin? No, it means you don't have to sin anymore. You will, but you're not bound to it. You're not tied to it. It's not inevitable because he sets you free from it. And what's the fruit of that freedom? Fruit to holiness. You start doing things.

everything to me. Did you know Paul made his choice to become a servant? Paul, in three of his letters, begins the letter by saying, Paul, a bondservant of Jesus Christ. Some of you think that if you live an absolute life of obedience and service to Jesus Christ, it's going to be boring. But I assure you, it is not. How could it be boring to walk in step with the Creator of the universe? Are you looking for a boring life? Well, you may not want to follow Christ if you want to be bored. Did you know God didn't create us to live this little safe in a bubble life? That's not what being a Christian is. As you begin to live more and more with Jesus Christ and follow His direction in your life, you're living life on the edge. It's an adventure. It's an excitement. It gets me up early every morning, keeps me up late at night, sometimes keeps me awake at night. Walking with Jesus Christ. It's an exciting life, and God meant it to be that. So becoming a servant to Jesus Christ and turning over your agenda and your life to Him, that's not boring. You

He knows how to make it bend to take sharp corners. He knows how to jump to clear high rocks. He knows how to fly to short and scary passages. And I'm learning to shut up and pedal in the strangest places, and I'm beginning to enjoy the view and the cool breeze on my face with my delightful constant companion, Jesus Christ. And when I'm sure I just can't do any more, he just smiles and says, pedal. That's what it means to be a servant of Christ. And my friends, if you're not a Christian, it starts with taking him as your Savior and Lord. But if you're a Christian and you've been holding on to the control of your life because you are afraid that if you give it to Christ, he might wreck it, I want to promise you, I was there once and I gave it all to him, and he has done more in my life than I could.

0: davidjeremiah.ca/BibleStrong to become a Bible Strong partner today. 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
1: In the ancient world, a city without a wall was issuing an open invitation to its enemies to walk right in. When the Jewish captives returned to Jerusalem from Babylon, the first thing they did was rebuild the city walls. Working night and day, Nehemiah led the workers to complete the wall in an astonishing 52 days. Proverbs 26:28 says there is a spiritual equivalent to a city wall that can protect a person throughout life. And that wall is self-control. A person without self-control is like a city without a wall, making himself vulnerable to all sorts of dangerous attacks. This is David Jeremiah encouraging you to get on the road to new life. Discover how God's Spirit

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1: It's good to set goals. One of the greatest boxers of all time says he set some spiritual goals this year that's got nothing to do with winning a title belt. 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

0: Listener-supported Christian radio, Life 100.3 and Katie Nicole, My God, Ken. And the fun new one by Megan Woods, Heaven Down Here. Now, it's a fun, driving melody, easy to sing along to, but those lyrics, man, they're tough. Just talking about how the world is just seems to be in chaos. But it's important in those moments to not get caught, not get kind of in that spinning cycle that the world kind of feeds us over and over again. Instead, let's look to God's word. The Lord is not slow in keeping his promise. Instead, he is patient with you. That's 2 Peter 3:9. So even though the world could seem out of control or does seem out of control, God is still what? He's still changing hearts. He is restoring lives. He's drawing people to himself. So let's give him praise for that and just keep praying that God will open doors and make himself even more real in these crazy times. Josh Wilson sings Revolutionary next.
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3: 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Apple TV's Star City is a spinoff of For All Mankind, exploring an alt-reality version of the space race from the Soviet side. 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
3: 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I'm Jonathan McKee with Plugged In by Focus on the Family.
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Today's word of life is Romans 7:25. Thanks be to God who delivers me through Jesus Christ our Lord. So then, I myself in my mind am a slave to God's law, but in my sinful nature a slave to the law of sin. That's today's word of life.

0: Listener-supported Christian radio, Life 100.3 in Cade Thompson. That's what the cross is for. Hey, I'm Steve Jones. It is officially on. The Great Canadian Barbecue Contest, the grand prize, a premium beef package worth $1,400 from Heritage Cattle Company. And at the end of the summer, a barbecue party for 10 with the Get Up and Go Show. Yes, Todd, Shirley, and Mike are going to show up at your place. 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This morning I was listening, slip and slide, or water balloons with kids and families. What would you have picked? I don't know. It's kind of like 50-50. You think kids and you're thinking, oh, they love to play water balloons or slip and slide. Well, kids love slip and slides too. It's not easy, but you get the right choice. You're in to win. The Great Canadian Barbecue Contest is presented by Heritage Cattle Company, County of Peterborough.
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1: It's good to set goals. One of the greatest boxers of all time says he set some spiritual goals this year that's got nothing to do with winning a title belt. 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

I couldn't believe it when I walked in the store the other night, and what do I see? School supplies everywhere. Come on, we're still a month away. 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If you go on vacation in early August, you want to get it done, out of the way. I understand that too. Okay, change the subject quickly. Here's Crowder on Life 100.3.

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That's John Reddick, worship leader at his church. God started giving him these songs, and people like Toby Mack were saying,

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1: When I'm feeling my feet are tired from running so hot for miles, you are the air I really need.

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So then, I myself, in my mind, am a slave to God's law, but in my sinful nature, a slave to the law of sin. That's today's Word of Life.

0: Ontario's Christian Superstation, Life 100.3 and Matt Maher, gonna be all right. Hey, I'm Steve Jones. We are getting close to a long weekend. What are your plans? Off to the cottage, maybe? Kicking off vacation? Or perhaps you're saying, Steve, we are doing nothing at all. I'm going to be spending most of my days relaxing on the deck with an iced tea. No matter what it is, on Monday, join us because we have a movie, music, holiday Monday all set to go. Think of all of the Christian movies that you love, that you've seen. Most of them have soundtracks. And so we are going to pull some of those songs. So maybe it could be a song you hear on Life regularly and you go, I didn't know that was a part of that movie. Or maybe we're just going to pick one that you don't get to hear very often. It could be something from the Chronicles of Narnia soundtrack or the Jesus Revolution soundtrack. Join us. 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

Good afternoon. It's 12 o'clock on Thursday, July 30th. I'm Mike Poirier from the Life 100.3 News Center. Vaughan will be home to the first medical school for family doctors. It was announced this morning that York University's School of Medicine will train primary care providers to deliver

0: Weather.
1: It'll be sunny this afternoon at a high of 24. Tonight, clear skies, low of 15. And tomorrow, mix of sun and cloud, chance of showers and risk of a thunderstorm and a high of 29. You know, in sound, it's 23 degrees, 24 in Huntsville. Newmarket sitting at 24, 24 degrees at Peterborough, and Barrie, it's 24. I'm Mike Poirier from the Life 100.3 News Center. 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

0: naked I shall return. The Lord gave, the Lord has taken away. Blessed be the name of the Lord. Through all this, Job did not sin nor blame God.
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to a date no one could name, to a place few could point out on a map, to a setting that seemed idyllic, a man who hadn't been trained to endure the loss of everything, lost everything. And though himself also a good husband and a devoted and faithful father and a splendid businessman whose life was marked by integrity, watched it all leave in one fell sweep of events,

0: What is God trying to tell me? To the audience, Job's questions should be mere intellectual exercises, for we learn the answers in the prologue, in the first two chapters. What did Job do wrong?
1: Nothing.
0: He represents the very best of the species. Didn't God call Job blameless and upright, a man who fears God and shuns evil? Why then is Job suffering? Not for punishment. Far from it. He has been selected as the principal player in a great

and it consumed all of the sheep and all of the field hands who take care of the sheep. And I'm the only one left, and another pushes him aside and says, Job, you wouldn't believe it, but 3 raids from the Chaldeans have hit that area where we had the camels, and they have taken all the camels away, and they have killed every one of the servants, and I alone am left. And Job is not even able to get up off his knees, at least thinking, I've got my kids, and there's one more that says, Job, the sons, and no, no, no.

can't make it. Spoiled man that he is. We've taken it all.

and so forth with each other. Therefore, then he says, God said, I will dwell in them and walk among them, and I will be their God, and they shall be my people. That is, all of us who are believers are indwelt by a holy God. And God has come to live inside of us because he has a new sense of direction and a whole new lifestyle for us. Therefore, believers are to be careful about their friends. Now, if you look at these five questions, they encompass all the aspects of life. And if you'll just notice, when he talks about being partners here and fellowship and harmony and being in common and agreement, what is he talking about? Our whole moral behavior, our understanding of the things of God, light and darkness, the authority in our life, whether it's going to be Satan or the devil, our whole belief system here, and our worship, our idols versus the temple of God. So that those of us who are believers have a different nature. And so we think differently, we live differently, and God says we are not to be bound up together with, partnerships with, fellowship, try to harmonize with, be in common with, or in agreement, that those things that are diametrically opposed to everything we believe and stand for as the children of God, because it's not our nature.

your God and you'll be my people. Therefore, don't try to straddle this thing and do two different things and walk two different ways. It doesn't work. Now, he says, therefore, verse 17, come out from their midst, be separate, says the Lord, and don't touch what is unclean. All three of these commands are given in the imperative, which is in the Greek a way of saying something is very urgent. He says, don't mix, don't be a part of that. Come out from among these things. He said, well, no, wait a minute. I have some friends, and we've been friends a long time, and we're intimate friends, and I don't think there's anything wrong with having a friend who's an unbeliever. Neither do I. That's not what I'm saying. We're talking about relationships here. And when he says, come out from among them, whether it is relationship or if God leads you to come out of a business or whatever it might be, and I'm saying that's between you and God, I'm just saying here's the principle. The principle is if we're going to live clean in a dirty world, we have to be careful about our relationships. And you may be in something you can't get out of. God understands that, and he will show you how to bear a strong God.

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140, if you find yourself in a bit of a rush today, maybe you'll bump into a gaggle of Canada geese to slow you down on the road, remind you to take a deep breath as you watch their family cross the road. Here's Sadie Nesbitt.

today's word of life is Romans 7, verse 25. Thanks be to God who delivers me through Jesus Christ, our Lord. So then, I myself, in my mind, am a slave to God's law, but in my sinful nature, a slave to the law of sin. That's today's word of life.

0: good vibes all around. And you know what would take it to the next level? A barbecue party. Well, lucky for you, we've got the Great Canadian Barbecue Party contest on right now, where the grand prize is a premium beef package worth $1,400 from Heritage Cattle Company and an end of summer barbecue party for 10 with the Get Up and Go Show. 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So super simple. Make sure you're listening in for that cue and calling in. The Great Canadian Barbecue Party Contest is presented by Heritage Cattle Company, County of Peterborough.
1: I mean, when we're given, when God has placed things in our hands that we're able to then encourage other people and build up other ministries, we should do that.
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1: But when you find yourself, I remember after my time in the psychiatric hospital, my house was sold and I literally moved into a little apartment with 2 white plastic chairs from Walmart. And I remember sitting there, all I'd taken with me were my books. And I'd lived in a beautiful, fancy house on the ocean. And now here I was in this little, and I thought, you know what, Lord? The one thing that's not changed is you. You're here. And so I just think wherever you find yourself in life, use everything God has given you to bless others, but be at peace in yourself.
2: Hear more from Sheila about experiencing the impact of Christ in your life when you visit familyminute.org.
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1: It's good to set goals. One of the greatest boxers of all time says he set some spiritual goals this year that's got nothing to do with winning a title belt. 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

0: Supported Christian Radio Life 100.3. Forrest Frank with OK. Hey, Swinisha, hanging out with you. We often treat love like a feeling, don't we? I'm not pointing fingers here. I'm saying we do it collectively. You know, we may not feel like it, or we're just in, the emotions are running so high that we're like, oh, I love you so much. You get something in your favor or somebody gives you a gift. But Jesus shows us that love is so much deeper. And we know that, right? We can categorize it in three groups. We can see that love is a person because God is love. Love is also an action because God so loved the world that he gave. And we see that love is a choice. That's a big one. We struggle with that. We can actually choose to love. So even if we're not feeling it today, we can see that in John 13, verse 34, Jesus commanded us to love one another as he loves us. And so it's about choosing patience over being easily irritated by someone, or choosing forgiveness over the offense, and choosing to offer yourself sacrificially over just being self-absorbed. That's the kind of love that will change everything on this side of heaven. That's the kind of love that Jesus calls us to step in. May he give us the grace to do so.
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3: 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They long simply to be near God. 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It can transform everything. God can't be confined to a place. He doesn't dwell in stones. He dwells in people who trust in Jesus Christ. The Spirit makes us his temple. God is with us literally. 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

Today's word of life is Romans 7 verse 25. Thanks be to God who delivers me through Jesus Christ, our Lord. So then, I myself in my mind am a slave to God's law, but in my sinful nature, a slave to the law of sin.

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Back. It's Michael Onley here with you. 3:20. Hope your afternoon has been a beautiful one. We got the August long weekend up ahead. I hope you've got some plans. And you know what? I was thinking about it. 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

0: This is Brock Peterson from Channel 10 News. I'm standing in front of Odyssey Community Church, one of the most respected houses of worship in the city. Until last night, that is. Last night it became a target for vandals. With me is George Barkley, the interim pastor of the church. George, can you give us an idea of the extent of the damage?
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0: sorry to interrupt you, but your secretary's waiting out front for you, Tom.
1: Oh, yeah, I asked her to come and pick me up. Thanks, Connie. I've got to go, Jack. I'm preparing a statement for the press this afternoon about all the vandalism.
2: Really? Any revelations?
1: No, I just think I ought to give the town some sort of official word. Let them know we're on top of things.
2: Sounds like a good idea. Thanks for talking with me, Tom.
1: My pleasure. And you be sure and see the pastor soon, okay?
2: I will.
1: Bye now. Okay, Penny, I'm coming.

0: What happened to your skill there?
1: Well, I was using it for you.
0: What?
1: Really? Since this was your first time fishing, I wanted it to be a good experience for you. So I chose a spot where I could scare all the fish over to your hook.
0: I think you scared them all over to my hook when you fell in.
1: For the last time, I didn't fall in. I stepped in.
0: Yeah, up to your neck.
1: I don't want to talk about this anymore.

0: What a mistake we voters made in putting this man into office in the first place. I mean, this sort of thing never happened before Tom Riley was elected.
1: Good point, Brian. I think everyone would agree that this situation calls for dynamic leadership. We need someone very special to turn this town around.
0: Right.

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Thanks be to God, who delivers me through Christ Jesus our Lord, so that I myself in my mind am a slave to God's law, but in my sinful nature a slave.

Ontario's Christian Superstation, Life 100.3. That was Zach Williams with Wait For Me. Good afternoon. It's Michael Onley here with you. 4:38 on this beautiful clear blue sky. Lots of sunshine kind of day. It's a beautiful one. And then tomorrow, final day of July. It's hard to believe. And

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1: A safer Ontario means more police and prosecutors making sure my car doesn't get stolen.
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brings you back indeed. Ontario's Christian Superstation Life 100.3. That was Jason Dunn with Hope. Well, this week it might be filled with some ups and downs as we close out the month of July. But you know what? It's not how you start, it's how you finish.

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1: Ontario's Christian Superstation Life 100.3. That was Need to Breathe with The Long Surrender. We'll make the most of your August long weekend with Movie Music Holiday Monday. All day long, we'll be playing beautiful songs from different soundtracks of great Christian movies. I can only imagine.

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2: It's good to set goals. One of the greatest boxers of all time says he set some spiritual goals this year that's got nothing to do with

Hey, it's 5:12 soon. The dinner table. You'll have that sweet corn. I haven't had any yet, but I know it's coming within the next week or two, right? It's gonna be a hoot and a holler. Sweet corn. Here's Brandon Heath on Life.

0: 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That was Jeremy Rosato with Keep Holding On.
1: Well, it's hard to believe, but tomorrow is the final day of July, which means we welcome the month of August on Saturday. And believe it or not, yes, ladies and gentlemen, check your calendars. It's the

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Ontario's Christian Superstation Life 100.3. That was Wren Collective with Evergreen. Well, you just heard that the Great Canadian Barbecue Party Contest, it is oh so on, and you can win a $1,400 beef package from Heritage Cattle Company, along with an end of summer barbecue for you and nine friends, hosted by the Get Up and Go Show.

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1: It's good to set goals. One of the greatest boxers of all time says he set some spiritual goals this year that's got nothing to do with winning a title belt. 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

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That was Sons of Sunday with God Did. Amen to that. Hope you're doing well. Hope this final week of July has been a blessed one for you. And by the end of July, many people naturally start looking at it. It makes sense.

0: 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Witness Jesus move in your life and in the lives of people who need him. 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

at 6:30. I know this sounds kind of random, but don't ever underestimate the power of the different tools you have in your backyard. I can't get over how helpful my wheelbarrow has been for me this year, transferring all that firewood. Big help. Here's Megan Woods on Life.

It's time to praise. Psalm 145, verse 3 says, "Great is the Lord, and greatly to be praised." Welcome to Praise and Worship at Night on Life 100.

0: 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In association with Innisfil Community Church, we'll get back to the music in a moment on Life 100.3.
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